I don't mind if you take it slow. I don't mind if you say yes or no. I don't mind at all. I don't care if you live or die. Couldn't care less if you laugh or cry. I don't mind if you crash or fly.

0: Guten Morgen, Kathi. Hier ist mal wieder der Paul aus dem Heidekreis. Zum Tag des Kusses, da fällt mir eine richtig schöne Schmachtfetzen ein. Und zwar von The Manhattans, Kiss and Say Goodbye. Schönen Gruß an alle.
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2: This has got to be the saddest day of my life. I called you here today for a bit of bad news. I won't be able to see you anymore because of my obligations and the ties that you have. We've been meeting here every day, and since this is our last day together, I want to hold you just one more time. When you turn and walk away, don't look back. I want to remember you.

0: Flight Operator. Can I help you?
1: Yes, I'm trying to reach Flight Commander P.R. 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
0: Very well.